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7: A flood watch begins at midnight tonight. Mainly cloudy skies tonight with a chance for storms. Lows level off around 72. That's your updated forecast from Shaw Local Radio. Currently, it's 82 degrees.
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5: Here's your Walls 102 weather.
6: A flood watch begins at midnight tonight. Mainly cloudy skies tonight with a chance for storms. Lows level off around 72. That's your updated forecast from Shaw Local Radio. Currently, it's 82 degrees.
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4: A flood watch begins at midnight tonight. Mainly cloudy skies tonight with a chance for storms. Lows level off around 72. That's your updated forecast from Shaw Local Radio. Currently, it's 82 degrees.
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0: Here's your Walls 102 weather.
3: A flood watch begins at midnight tonight. Mainly cloudy skies tonight with a chance for storms. Lows level off around 72. That's your updated forecast from Shaw Local Radio. Currently, it's 82 degrees.
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0: Walls 102 weather.
2: A flood watch begins at midnight tonight. Mainly cloudy skies tonight with a chance for storms. Lows level off around 72. That's your updated forecast from Shaw Local Radio. Currently, it's 82 degrees.
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The National Weather Service in the Quad Cities has issued a severe thunderstorm warning for southeastern Rock Island County, northeastern Mercer County, southwestern Whiteside County, Henry County, western Bureau County, central Scott County, until 10:45 p.m. At 9:49 p.m., severe thunderstorms were located along a line extending from near Bettendorf to near Green River to near Nakoma, moving east at 45 miles an hour. Expected hazards include 60 miles an hour wind gusts. The following impacts are expected: expect damage to roofs, siding, and trees. Locations impacted include Davenport, Moline, Rock Island, Bettendorf, East Moline, Kewaunee, Cambridge, Silvis, Geneseo, Eldridge, Kelowna, Milan, LeClaire, Coal Valley, Galva, Prophetstown, Hampton, Orion, Port Byron, and Erie. This includes the following highways: Interstate 74 in Iowa between mile markers 1 and 5. Interstate 80 in Iowa between mile markers 289 and 306. Interstate 80 in Illinois between mile markers 1 and 43. Interstate 74 in Illinois between mile markers 1 and 33. Interstate 88 between mile markers 1 and 16. Interstate 280 between mile markers 1 and 3, in between mile markers 12 and 18. This also includes Big Bend Fish and Wildlife Area, Johnson Sauk Trail State Recreation Area, Prophetstown State Park, and Martino State Fish and Wildlife Area. Take cover now. Continuous cloud-to-ground lightning is occurring with these storms. Move indoors immediately. Lightning is one of nature's leading killers. Remember.

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3: A flood watch begins at midnight tonight. Mainly cloudy skies tonight with a chance for storms. Lows level off around 72. That's your updated forecast from Shaw Local Radio. Currently, it's 82 degrees.
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6: A flood watch begins at midnight tonight. Mainly cloudy skies tonight with a chance for storms. Lows level off around 72. That's your updated forecast from Shaw Local Radio. Currently, it's 82 degrees.
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3: A flood watch continues. Thunderstorms likely overnight, otherwise cloudy skies expected. Lows level off around 74. That's your updated forecast from Shaw Local Radio. Currently 73.
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5: A flood watch continues. Thunderstorms likely overnight. Otherwise, cloudy skies expected. Lows dip down to about 73. That's your updated forecast from Shaw Local Radio. Currently, it's 73 degrees.

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1: Here's your Walls 102 weather.
10: Overcast skies overnight with storms likely. Lows level off around 73. Highs around 84. Sunday, chance for storms. That's your updated forecast from Shaw Local Radio. 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
3: Cloudy overnight with storms likely. Lows level off around 72. Highs around 84. Sunday, slight chance for storms. That's your updated forecast from Shaw Local Radio. Right now, it's 73 degrees.
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0: Here's your Walls 102 weather.
3: Cloudy overnight with storms likely. Lows of aloft around 72. Highs around 84. Sunday, slight chance for storms. That's your updated forecast from Shaw Local Radio. Right now, it's 73 degrees.
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0: The Crook and Chase Countdown is all about fairs season this weekend. Carly Pierce is surviving the heat while Dylan Scott is grabbing a deep-fried treat.
1: And Luke Bryan is banned from the livestock barn for good reason. Those stories and the top 30 hits in country this weekend on Crook and Chase.
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1: 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Number 30.
2: And we are off and running with a new entry this weekend. Shane Proffitt continues his mission of laying out the principles and character of a true country boy. From Columbia, Tennessee, this is Shane Proffitt with Long Live Country.

0: The song is Fearless. That is Jackson Dean. Let me just say the newly married Jackson Dean, because earlier this month, he swapped vows in the Scottish Highlands. How cool is that? With Shannon Miskell. They met about 2.5 years ago, just as his career was beginning to take off at a local venue here in Nashville. And their wedding photos are just breathtaking in the middle of those sweeping mountains over there. So congratulations to the happy couple.
1: A new power couple in country music. We have a few of those. And after the break, special honor for a different power couple in country music. Plus, Dylan Scott is taking us to the county fair for his favorite deep fried treat.
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18: Cloudy today with a slight chance for storms. High temperatures reach up to 84. 66 tonight, slight chance for showers. That's your updated forecast from Shaw Local Radio. Currently, it's 73 degrees.
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0: Painted You Pretty back at number 25. Hudson Westbrook, who knows all about growing up in the oil fields of Texas. But, you know, friends, this month, it's more about those fields of tomatoes, peppers, cucumbers, and beans. It is harvest time.
1: Oh, you know? Charlie, I am a farmer's market freak.
0: I
1: know you attend as well.
0: Yeah.
1: I go every week, rain, shine, snow, whatever. So I'm like the postman. So here's to all the farmers and gardeners working the dirt this month. Craig Morgan says it pretty well in International Harvester.

0: number 24.
1: Enjoying success as a songwriter, now testing the chart personally. Another Tennessee boy from Knoxville ranked at number 24. It's Graylin James and Water in a Wedding.

0: fireworks at the fairgrounds. 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
1: 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Coming up on Crook and Chase.
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12: Here's your WOZ 102 weather.
18: Cloudy today with a slight chance for storms. High temperatures reach up to 84. 66 tonight, slight chance for showers. That's your updated forecast from Shaw Local Radio. Currently, it's 73 degrees.
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0: Up one spot to 23, that is Love and Life Again, Ella Langley featuring Ernest. And now we have another artist to add to the list of Ella fellas, from Charlie Chase to Riley Green to Morgan Wallen to Ernest. Ella has been connected with some of the best. Now, let's add Coe Wetzel to the list.
1: Yeah, Coe and Ella have been friends for nearly a decade. She used to open shows for him, Charlie, in the early days. So this collab has been brewing for about a year. Ella and Ernest actually had come up with the idea and the melody. Coe jumped in during a writing session to help finish it. So this is brand new from Coe Wetzel and Ella Langley. It's called Jaded.

0: The new collab from Coe Wetzel and Ella Langley, the most added song on country radio playlist this week. The song is Jaded.
1: And back to our official countdown, Dustin Lynch is up next with some big news this week. Dustin's greatest hits collection, titled Set List Staples, 10 number ones, is coming out August 28th. Now, these are his top 10 hits that he indicates are a must at all concerts.
0: Fans demand it. Mm-hmm. And I think Dustin already has another one headed that way onto that big list. Easy to Love at number 22.

0: Our Crook and Chase Classic taking us back 21 years. That is Tim McGraw. And you want fries with that? A line you might hear at my favorite restaurants, of course, but also at a county or state fair near you this month or the next.
1: You know, Charlie, one of the biggest and best is the Minnesota State Fair, famous for their fried cheese curds.
0: Oh, yes.
1: One of the vendors there says that during the 12-day fair, they sell, get this, 65,000 pounds of cheese curds to the 2 million state fair visitors.
0: But they say it's worth the wait if you're getting line up there. All right, rolling on with the countdown. Jelly is next at number 21. Here's Hands Up on Crook and Chase.

0: Jelly Roll number 21 with Hands Up. And coming up, forget the old saying, never let them see you sweat. Fair season is upon us. And Carly Pierce explains how she handles the heat on stage and off.
1: I take like 3 showers a day.
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12: Cloudy today with a slight chance for storms. High temperatures reach up to 84. 66 tonight, slight chance for showers. That's your updated forecast from Shaw Local Radio. Currently, it's 73 degrees.
13: 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Number 20.

0: Boots off, eventually anyway. John Party at number 20 here on the Crook and Chase Countdown. And, of course, in this heat, there's another good reason to get those boots off.
1: Yeah, you got to have flip-flops. But, you know, seriously, you just walk outside and it's so hot and humid, you are immediately dripping wet. Well, imagine being a girl, Charlie, being all made up, glammed up to put on a show.
0: Right.
1: Well, Carly Pierce told us how she deals with all of that during fair season.
2: Literally the worst feeling in the world is to have all of your makeup on and your eyelashes and all of your hair, and you get to the stage and you're already sweating. It's awful. Honestly, I run a lot in the heat, so I don't have a lot of issues. I always have water and I stay very hydrated and I get proper sleep and I eat right, which I actually think really does filter into being able to handle heat. I almost feel suffocated in my own skin from makeup and hair and all of that. So literally, I run straight from the stage to the bus. I take like 3 showers a day and always try to take my makeup off because it is like embedded in my face.

0: Been By Now, the latest from Morgan Wallen, our fastest rising song once again this week. He's up 9 spaces to 19.
1: All right, now, I would like to shine, Charlie, the spotlight on Brett Young, because this is the 10-year anniversary of his debut release that generated 4 hits. In case you didn't know, Sleep Without You, Like I Loved You, and Mercy. Now, to mark the anniversary, my slow jam of the week is going to be the song that has sold 10 million units. Yes, it is diamond certified. In case you didn't know, from Brett Young.

0: That is just the prettiest song, my Laurianne Slow Jam of the Week, Brett Young, in case you didn't know. Now, that song is included in the re-release of his debut self-titled album that is now double platinum. Mm-hmm. As part of the 10th anniversary, Brett has released a platinum edition, including on vinyl, with 9 bonus tracks and live acoustic performances.
1: That guy is great. Congratulations on his success. Hey, coming up, we're going to check out the rides at the fair after the break. Buckle up for more of the Crooked Chase Countdown.
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8: 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Number 18.

0: number 18 for a second week. It's Riley Green and Think As You Drunk. And boy, I tell you, that's sometimes the way you feel when you get off some of these rides at the fairgrounds. Mm-hmm. And I tell you, Lorianne, I have one memory. Actually, it wasn't at a fair, but it was a roller coaster, okay? The Great American Scream Machine in Atlanta. Not there anymore, but it was great. It reached 173 feet in height. On the way down, it reached 68 miles per hour, had a total of 2 corkscrews and 7 inversions, meaning opportunities to lose your cookies. So I will tell you, it was a great ride and unforgettable. How about you?
1: Well, okay, so my favorite ride was with you.
0: Oh.
1: In Myrtle Beach, South Carolina, on the Tilt-A-Whirl.
0: Oh, yeah.
1: Remember they had to stop it because I got sick? And you stayed on, and you rode that thing all night long without getting sick. So I'm very envious.
0: Well, yeah, I know. I guess I'm just built that way.
1: I'm kind of like Luke Bryan. I can do a roller coaster, but only in relationships.

0: Roller Coaster from Luke Bryan from 2014 on Crook and Chase. Hey, later in the show, we'll find out why we're keeping Luke away from the livestock barn at the fairs.
1: It's something you may not want to know, but we're telling you anyway. But in the meantime, Lainey Wilson, up next on the countdown at number 17 with Phone Keys Wallet.

0: That is MacArthur, Hardy, Tim McGraw, Eric Church, and Morgan Wallen up three spaces to number 16.
1: Of course, my friends, we've been talking about state fairs here on the show, and it's also that time of year for harvesting all across our great land. A lot of folks working hard out there. And know this, Kelsey Ballerini can't say enough good things about that lifestyle. It's her roots, really, which she's thankful for because it added so much to her character.
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3: I think probably...

0: Dan and Shay up at Space 2, number 15 with Say So. And we want to wish Dan a happy 39th birthday this weekend.
1: All right. Well, I know these guys would appreciate us celebrating this next legend as our rediscovery artist because they have a true appreciation for the craft of creating a song. This week, we are spotlighting Nashville Songwriters Hall of Famer, Rodney Crowell.
0: Oh, he is such a master. Rodney has written hit songs for Bob Seger, Alan Jackson, Tim McGraw, Keith Urban, Waylon Jennings, the Oak Ridge Boys, just to name a few. But originally, Rodney was part of the West Coast movement as a member of Emmylou Harris and the Hot Band. Remember that?
1: Oh, yeah.
0: Well, in 1988, his album, Diamonds and Dirt, was the first country album of all time to produce 5 number one hits. And Rodney had hits well into the 90s, but this was my all-time favorite from 1992. Lovin' All Night, the great Rodney Crowell, a rediscovery artist on Crook and Chase.

0: Love It All Night. And that's Rodney Crowell. Oh, I love that song here on Crook and Chase.
1: I do too. I need to admit, Charlie, I guess a great song, but there's another reason it's my favorite.
0: Yeah.
1: Have you seen the music video? Have you looked at it lately from back then?
0: Yeah.
1: Rodney Crowell is wearing the tightest jeans we have ever seen.
0: All right, calm down.
1: Looks good.
0: All right, enough of that. Moving right along. Since fair season is all about the deep-fried specialty creations, we'll explore some of the more adventurous dishes, and Tricia Yearwood reveals her fried food weakness.
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15: Cloudy today with a slight chance for storms. High temperatures reach up to 84. 66 tonight, slight chance for showers. That's your updated forecast from Shaw Local Radio. Currently, it's 73 degrees.
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0: Zach John King, up of Space 2, number 14, with Get to Drinkin'. And Charlie, I think he's probably been doing a little bit of that with his tour mate, Riley Green.
1: You think so? Mm-hmm. Oh, by the way, Riley Green's going to be on our Top Shelf Country Cruise in March. Maybe we can do a drinking collaboration with Riley.
0: Let's do.
1: That's a new switch, isn't it? Hey, also, Chris Young will be on board to raise a solo cup with all of us at the end of the bar. That's on the way. Hey, by the way, if you haven't already, book your cabin now at topshelfcountrycruise.com. Here is Cruisin' Chris Young and Mitchell Tenpenny.

0: Zach Top advances one space to number 13, South of Sanity. And if you want to talk about a little bit of craziness, we've been exploring some of these wild deep-fried specialties at fair season.
1: Yeah, now we've heard of deep-fried soda and deep-fried beer. Mm-hmm. What in the world is that? How about deep-fried ramen noodles or a deep-fried pickle with a hot dog in the center? There's deep-fried PB&J with bananas. I'll tell you this. From what I've heard, Elvis would have liked that one.
0: Yeah, it would be his favorite. Well, yeah, Trisha Yearwood, she's more traditional with her fried food preferences. And there is one that she will not turn down.
1: What is your favorite Southern food vice? Fried what?
2: Mm. Fried chicken. I mean, my mother's fried chicken was brined overnight in salt water before you cook it the next day, because the salt, you ever had fried chicken that the skin's great and then you get to the chicken part and it's just bland? Mm. So the salt soaks into the meat, so then the flavor's inside the chicken. So I do my chicken the way, and I don't fry chicken ever anymore, but I will have it if I'm somewhere, because I love that. I do love fried chicken. Mm. If it's offered, I'm going to have it.

0: Capital Voice, a classic from 30 years ago. How do I live? Trisha Yearwood here on Crook and Chase. Hey, stay with us for a new song from Kelsey Hart. And Megan Maroney is a doll, an American doll. We'll tell you all about it.
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0: This is the Crook and Chase Countdown. Hey, whether you're enjoying a simple family day at the fair this weekend or whatever you may be up to, ain't a bad life, is it? From last year, Thomas Rhett with Jordan Davis.

0: Lauren Elena and Chase Matthew up another space to number 12 with All My Exes.
1: And let's leave the exes in the past and move on to the future, okay? Kelsey Hart is singing about wanting to be that Mr. Right for the girl waiting. His new song is called Love to Be That Guy. And here it is, Kelsey Hart on Crook and Chase.

0: country boy, and she knows it, and so does everybody else. Luke Bryan climbing another space to number 11.
1: All right, Charlie, are you ready for a country music American doll?
0: Let's hear all about it.
1: Megan Maroney. She is literally a doll now. She has partnered with American Girl, and it's kind of a childhood dream of hers. She teamed up with them to design a companion doll. Mm-hmm. So there is now a Megan Maroney doll inspired by her signature style on stage. And there's all kinds of accessories.
0: Oh, of course.
1: Oh, there's a pink sequin dress, concert accessories like a VIP backstage pass. That's really cool. This tiny little glitter guitar. There's even a microphone stand with her pink initials. 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
0: That is quite cool. Well, here's a little sparkle coming at you as Megan Maroney gives an ex a taste of his own medicine, her latest on Crook and Chase.

0: Megan Maroney on Crook and Chase with her newest release, Medicine. And coming up, our top 10 hits of the week.
1: 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It made Lorianne giggle. Oh, and Luke Bryan strips down for herding livestock. This will not be an attraction at the state fair, my friends.
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15: Overcast skies today with a slight chance for storms. Daytime highs approaching 84. 66 tonight, slight chance for showers. That's your updated forecast from Shaw Local Radio. Currently, it's 75 degrees.
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16: 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Number 10.

0: George Burge and Luke Bryan up a spot to number 10 here on Crook and Chase with Ride, Ride, Ride. And one ride you will not find at the state fair is Luke Bryan on the chase or on the run, herding livestock. Now, much different from the pig races, Luke actually has his own livestock barn that can get out of hand at times, okay? You may want to look away. You may want to look away, yeah, for this story of Luke and his barnyard friends.
1: Anytime we have the opportunity to rescue an animal or help an animal out, I mean, we've done that. We have Brett's barn at our house, and gosh, my guys are out there building a fence this week. We have a new pony coming in.
2: Okay, that's the thing. This is your next thing. Yeah. You're going to have your own zoo.
1: Well, it's 6:15 this morning. We had a breach and some animals got out. So I've been herding animals this morning. And I'm sitting there drinking my coffee in my bathrobe. And a neighbor calls and says, hey, got some animals in the neighborhood. So literally, I take off running.
2: In your bathrobe?
1: I removed the bathrobe.
3: All right, so you didn't have anything on.
1: Yeah, I was naked.
3: Okay, all right.
2: He was just kidding.
3: I know.
2: I think. But just in case, Luke Bryan will not be appearing at the livestock barn at the fair.
0: Good. Well, John Morgan will be performing at several fairs this fall. He's up a space in our countdown to number 9. Here's Kid Myself.

time to a particular county fair that John Michael Montgomery sang about back in 1995. Get ready for some fast talk. This is Sold, the Grundy County Auction Incident on Crook and Chase.

0: Carry On, Kenny Chesney, up another space to land at number 8 on the Crook and Chase Countdown. Stay where you are for the behind-the-scenes juicy details of Carly Pierce's new video with Riley Green.
1: I touched his mustache with my lip, and I felt like I sinned.
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13: Walls 102 weather.
14: Overcast skies today with a slight chance for storms. Daytime highs approaching 84. 66 tonight, slight chance for showers. That's your updated forecast from Shaw Local Radio. Currently, it's 75 degrees.
15: And now, back to Crook and Chase. 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

0: up at Space 2, number 7, I knew it, I knew you, Taylor Swift, just announced as one of the newest inductees into the Nashville Songwriters Hall of Fame. Did you know at age 36, she becomes the youngest inductee in the history of that organization?
1: She deserves to be there. All right, next on the countdown, Kane Brown, up at number 6 with Woman.

0: Kane Brown at number six with Woman. And talk about a woman. Playing the sultry woman opposite Riley Green in the video for the song If I Don't Leave, I'm Gonna Stay is Carly Pierce. As usual, Charlie Chase is on the case and uncovered the truth about this collaboration.
1: Lorianne, I did some research and I found that Carly was sneaky in some ways about this collaboration, especially when it came to making a rather, shall we say, steamy video. You didn't tell him there would be a video like this when you got him involved in recording, did you?
2: I didn't. I saved that because...
1: What a gift.
2: You know, yeah, I was like, he's like, wow, you didn't tell me we were doing this. I loved music videos growing up, and I feel like it's a bit of like a lost art, mm-hmm. just how cinematic they used to be.
1: Yeah.
2: And when we recorded this song, I was like, wow, this song, and I've always done, Ashley and I played the roles of the girls and Never Wanted to Be That Girl. But with the guys, you know, I'm not going to do this with Lee Bryce. He's married and that would just be weird. It would be weird. So usually you have the characters being played by other people. It felt like a challenge for me to do something with the other artist. And I knew if he was willing to go there with me and we could, as the kids call it, full send, it would make a statement. And what girl wouldn't want to do that?
1: I know, but okay. Now, for those who haven't seen the video, mm-hmm. please watch and you'll understand why I'm asking this question. You guys came within, I'd say, an eighth of an inch of kissing.
2: Mm-hmm.
1: You never did lock lips.
2: No.
1: Ever.
2: I touched his mustache with my lip, and I felt like
1: what?
2: I sinned. I felt like I had hit something that I wasn't supposed to. I felt like I needed to repent. Yes.
0: Was there a shock or something?
2: No, I just was like, oh, my God. I'm so sorry.
0: Listen, I admire your self-control. I would have just jumped on him.
2: Everybody says that.
0: Do they?
2: Yes, okay. Yes.
1: Well, but accidentally, nothing ever happened.
2: No, nothing ever happened. No, no. Okay. He kissed my hand, and I had to look away.

0: new. It's now, right here on Crook and Chase.
1: Inspired by the flat, endless horizons of West Texas, the cavalry has arrived. This is Flatland Cavalry and Never Coming Back.

0: back.
1: Flatland Cavalry and Never Coming Back. Bound for the countdown and getting close to making their first chart entry here on the Crook and Chase Countdown.
2: They are an Americana band from Lubbock, Texas. And just last year, were inducted into the West Texas Hall of Fame there. For more than 10 years, the band has been tops on the Texas country music charts, now breaking through nationally. Yay for them. Six very talented guys known as Flatland Cavalry.
1: All right, another name familiar to fans is Bailey Zimmerman. That wild man is up a space to number three. Here's Chevy Silverado.

0: Chevy Silverado number 3. That's Bailey Zimmerman. And we'll be right back after a short break.
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11: Overcast skies today with a slight chance for storms. Daytime highs approaching 84. 66 tonight, slight chance for showers. That's your updated forecast from Shaw Local Radio. Right now, 77.
12: And now, back to two of country's biggest fans, Crook and Chase. Number two.

0: That is such a good song. A gain of a space, Luke Combs to number two with Be By You.
1: And now an interesting situation at the top of the chart. Morgan Wallen replaces himself. Last week, number one with Don't We. This week, Morgan and Ella Langley make a one space move to claim the top spot with their first collab. I Can't Love You Anymore, Morgan's 23rd top hit,

0: Can't Love You Anymore. Ella Langley, Morgan Wallen, you at number one here on Crook and Chase. Hey, next weekend, our special guests will include Blake Shelton, Dierks Bentley, and Corey Kent.
1: 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All rights reserved 2026. Executive producers Crook and Chase, associate producer Jennifer Herron. Our engineer is Brian Talbot. I'm Lori Ann Crook.
0: And I'm Charlie Chase. Thank you for being with us. Have a great week, and we'll see you again next weekend right here for the Crook and Chase Countdown.
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10: Overcast skies today with a slight chance for storms. Daytime highs approaching 84. 66 tonight, slight chance for showers. That's your updated forecast from Shaw Local Radio. Currently, it's 79 degrees.
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5: Here's your Walls 102 weather.
6: Cloudy today with a slight chance for storms. High of 84. Partly cloudy tonight. Slight chance of rain showers. Lows dip down to about 66. That's your updated forecast from Shaw Local Radio. 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
1: Walls 102 weather.
4: Daytime highs approaching 84 today under mainly cloudy skies with a slight chance for storms. Partly cloudy tonight, slight chance for showers, lows around 66. That's your updated forecast from Shaw Local Radio. Right now, it's 79 degrees.
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6: Here's your Walls 102 weather.
7: Daytime highs approaching 84 today under mainly cloudy skies with a slight chance for storms. Partly cloudy tonight, slight chance for showers, lows around 66. That's your updated forecast from Shaw Local Radio. Right now, 81.
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12: Daytime highs approaching 84 today under mainly cloudy skies with a slight chance for storms. Partly cloudy tonight, slight chance for showers, lows around 66. That's your updated forecast from Shaw Local Radio. Right now, 81.
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0: Here's your Walls 102 weather.
5: Mainly cloudy this afternoon with a slight chance for scattered thunderstorms. Highs level off around 84. Lows around 66. Tonight, chance for scattered storms. That's your updated forecast from Shaw Local Radio. Currently, it's 82 degrees.
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8: Mainly cloudy this afternoon with a slight chance for scattered thunderstorms. Highs level off around 84. Lows around 66. Tonight, chance for scattered storms. That's your updated forecast from Shaw Local Radio. Currently, it's 82 degrees.
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0: Walls 102 weather.
12: Mainly cloudy this afternoon with a slight chance for scattered thunderstorms. Highs level off around 84. Lows around 66. Tonight, chance for scattered storms. That's your updated forecast from Shaw Local Radio. Currently, it's 84 degrees.
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3: Slight chance for scattered thunderstorms this afternoon, otherwise partly cloudy. Daytime highs approaching 84. Chance for scattered storms tonight, lows around 66. That's your updated forecast from Shaw Local Radio. Currently 84.
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2: 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The party continues with the rockabilly sounds of Three on the Tree starting at 1 o'clock. 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
4: Slight chance for scattered thunderstorms this afternoon, otherwise partly cloudy. Daytime highs approaching 84. Chance for scattered storms tonight, lows around 66. That's your updated forecast from Shaw Local Radio. Currently, it's 86 degrees.
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7: Slight chance for scattered thunderstorms this afternoon. Otherwise, a mix of clouds and sun. Highs around 88. 64 tonight. Chance for scattered storms. That's your updated forecast from Shaw Local Radio. Right now, 88.
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1: Walls 102 weather.
11: Slight chance for scattered thunderstorms this afternoon. Otherwise, a mix of clouds and sun. Highs around 88. 64 tonight. Chance for scattered storms. That's your updated forecast from Shaw Local Radio. Currently 86.
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0: Here's your Walls 102 weather.
4: Slight chance for scattered thunderstorms this afternoon. Otherwise, a mix of clouds and sun. Highs around 88. 64 tonight, chance for scattered storms. That's your updated forecast from Shaw Local Radio. Currently 86.
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0: Walls 102 weather.
12: Chance for scattered storms tonight, otherwise partly cloudy. Lows level off around 64. High temperatures reach up to 79. Tomorrow, lots of sunshine. That's your updated forecast from Shaw Local Radio. Right now, 84.
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0: Here's your Walls 102 weather.
9: Chance for scattered storms tonight, otherwise partly cloudy. Lows level off around 64. High temperatures reach up to 79. Tomorrow, lots of sunshine. That's your updated forecast from Shaw Local Radio. Right now, 84.
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5: Walls 102 weather.
6: Chance for scattered storms tonight, otherwise partly cloudy. Lows level off around 64. High temperatures reach up to 79. Tomorrow, lots of sunshine. That's your updated forecast from Shaw Local Radio. Currently 82.
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1: Here's your Walls 102 weather.
2: Chance for scattered storms tonight, otherwise partly cloudy. Lows level off around 64. High temperatures reach up to 79. Tomorrow, lots of sunshine. That's your updated forecast from Shaw Local Radio. Currently 82.
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5: Partly cloudy tonight with a chance for scattered thunderstorms. Lows around 64. Lots of sunshine tomorrow. Highs around 79. That's your updated forecast from Shaw Local Radio. Currently 82.
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7: Lows level off around 64. Tonight, under partly cloudy skies. Daytime highs approaching 79. Tomorrow, mainly clear skies. That's your updated forecast from Shaw Local Radio. Right now, 82.
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